0: 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But if you wanted to add a bit more fun to it, it's always easier to go with the things like the navies and blues, and that allows you to pair it with more colorful and more vibrant sort of accessories like ties and shirts and things like that. And that will obviously add a lot of fun to your outfit.
1: 我看你本身很少穿黑色的西装，其实黑色的西装很多人爱穿，但其实是不是应该小心一点，不然很容易跟比如说服务生撞衫啊，或者是比如说大家去可能 funeral 啊会穿黑色。
0: Exactly.
1: 所以黑色是不是应该反倒小心一些？
0: Exactly. So traditionally, again, and we have a very classic shop, and we pay attention to a lot of the rules. And black has traditionally been a very serious color that's reserved for special occasions, like you said, a somber funeral or things like a tuxedo, for example. So there are certain situations where you do wear black. And when you do wear black, you're actually quite limited in terms of the colors that you can pair with it. So for myself, I tend not to wear too much black because it limits what I can wear. The darkest I do go is sort of a charcoal, but with the charcoals you can still play around with it a lot more.
1: 是，那你刚刚提到很多关于西装的配饰啊，那除了比如说什么丝巾啊，男士有丝巾啊，领带啊，什么样的配饰你觉得可以跟西装配在一起，看起来更加的年轻，更加的 fun 呢？
0: So.I mean, number one, of course, you have the shirts that you can have fun with, which is you go from the white shirt to the striped shirt to the check shirt, and you can go with lots of colors. And then you go with the ties. And ties doesn't necessarily just need to be formal. You have things like knit ties, you have ascots, you have bandanas or whatever, so just to have a bit more fun. Like you said, there's also scarves, not just for the winter, but also summer scarves, which are a lot of fun. And actually, a lot of summer scarves keep you cool by...shading the sun, and with the right materials they actually are still very breathable and very cool to the skin. And then you have things like cufflinks that we would be able to sort of measure everything from scratch and create something.
1: 他的这个手臂会是白衬衫露出来好，还是把它遮住比较好呢？
0: We would definitely want to show a bit of the sleeve always. Yes, and actually the length on him right now is about right. So the right thing is to just show about an eighth of an inch or half a centimeter to a centimeter of sleeve.
1: 是是，那我看到这套西装是一个比较典型的上班族穿的一个款式。那有什么样的款式可以就是上班时候也可以成为时尚的达人，但是又不会太过夸张呢？
0: So, as you can see, it's already a very subtle suit, but what we did here was just have very simple accessories like a white shirt and just a simple tie. But if you wanted to add a bit more pizzazz to it, obviously things like a pocket square or a more colorful tie or shirt will make it a completely different outfit.
1: 了解，就加一个比如小丝巾、小方巾在这里。
0: 嗯
1: 哼。那上班用小方巾会不会不太合适的，会不会有点太夸张了？
0: So you don't want to use something that's too colorful, something that's too crazy and too showy. The easiest thing to do is a plain white, what we call a TV fold. So something that's very simple and subtle.
1: 是，就我看有的人小方巾是凸出来像一朵花一样的，可是你用少少露出一点点的白色就可以了。
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1: This is actually two weeks ago at CIE. That's my minister there, and that's a big tuna. Well, it's not a big tuna. That's a medium tuna. Tuna can be much, much, much bigger. And with China, I am happy to say that since I arrived in Beijing, we have been working on this project to start bringing tuna into China. In Malta, we have the best quality tuna in the world, practically, because we have very, very good tuna farms. And the Japanese, who appreciate tuna very much, they buy all this tuna. And now we have been looking at introducing tuna into China. So we came to CIIE in Shanghai, and we got our chefs there. We were preparing. We got two fish, one like that, and another one were carving and sharing it to the people. And it was, we heard it was one of the more popular stands, because the Chinese, they also like tuna very much, as much as they like rabbit. And it's also very healthy food. So they were all coming to the stand to taste the Maltese tuna, which we hope we will start selling to China very soon.
0: 我们已经觉得这个金枪鱼已经非常大了，您说它还只是一个中型的金枪鱼，那在马耳他还会有很多更大的吗？
1: Tuna can grow up to even, I heard, 40, 50 meters, so very big. Tuna is called the Ferrari of the sea. It's very strong and very fast. We have a number of farms. There are about five big companies in Malta who farm tuna. It's very famous. And what they do is fishermen go and they have a quota. Maybe they can catch up to 500 fish. And they put it in this big cage. And then they give it very, very good food, sardines, which they bring from normally Ireland. And then after they, normally it's around November, December, and January, February, the ships come from Japan. Hopefully they will start coming from China now, with a big freezer at the bottom. And they catch the tuna, then it's put in the freezer, and it can cost a lot of money, a lot of money.
0: Wow.我也想请教一下萨苏老师哈，咱们都知道这个金枪鱼其实是很难养殖的，哎，为什么马耳他它能够养殖出这么多这么大的单鳍金枪鱼呢？
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1: WellYes, exactly. There's this picture here. You can actually go and swim with the tuna. Some people just swim with a snorkel, just with the goggles and flippers. Some people even take a cylinder and they go down and they see the tuna. Because as our friend rightly said, the tuna doesn't stop. It keeps moving around.And it's very big fish, you see, it can be sometimes even bigger than the man in the picture there. So it's a very nice experience, and the cages are much bigger even than the stage. So you are in the middle and the fish are going around you, so it's quite amazing experience.
0: 所以啊，你看马耳他这样子这么美丽的这个海，然后不但是金枪鱼喜欢， 世界著名的一些大的导演。

0: 其实我也很好奇，为什么那些好莱坞的大片会选择来马耳他来取景呢？
1: A number of reasons attract Hollywood directors to come to Malta. I mean, we've had Steven Spielberg, Angelina Jolie, Brad Pitt coming, even shooting a movie in Malta. I think the number one